Sit, sit, sit, sit, sit, sit, sit, sit, sit, sit, sit, sit, sit, sit, sit, sit, sit, sit, sit, sit, sit, sit, sit, sit, sit, sit, sit, sit, sit, sit, sit, sit, sit, sit, sit, sit, sit, sit, sit, sit, sit, sit, sit, sit, sit, sit, sit, sit, sit, sit, sit, sit, sit, sit, sit, sit, sit, sit, sit, sit, sit, sit, sit, sit, sit, sit, sit, sit, sit, sit, sit, sit, sit, sit, sit, sit, sit, sit, sit, sit, sit, sit, sit, sit, sit, sit, sit, sit, sit, sit, sit, sit, sit, sit, sit, sit, sit, sit, sit, sit, sit, sit, sit, sit, sit, sit, sit, sit, sit, sit, sit, sit, sit, sit, sit, sit, sit, sit, sit, sit, sit, sit, sit, sit, sit, sit

0: But now, Mr. Peachum, to our business. If you have blacks of any kind brought in of late, mantos, velvet scarves, petticoats, let it be what you will, I'm your chap. For all my ladies are very fond of mourning.
1: Why, look here, Mistress Di, you deal so hard with us that we can afford to give the gentlemen who venture their lives for the goods little or nothing.
0: The odd times oblige me to go very near in my dealings. No doubt you know Mistress Coaxer. There's a wench now, with a good suit of clothes of mine on her back. Till today I could never set eyes upon her for 3 months together. But to be sure, I stripped her of the clothes about 2 hours ago and left her as she should be, in her shift with a lover of hers at my house. And I hope for her sake and mine she'll persuade the captain to redeem her. For the captain is very generous to his ladies.
2: What, captain?
0: He thought I did not know him. An intimate acquaintance of yours, Mr. Peachum.
2: Huh?
0: Only Captain McKeith, as fine as a lord.
1: Tomorrow, dear Mistress Di, you shall set your own price upon any of the goods you like. We have at least half a dozen velvet scarves and all in your service. And Mr. Lockett and I have a little business with the captain, you understand me.
0: I don't inquire after your affairs, so whatever happens, I wash my hands on it. It has always been my maxim that one friend should assist another. But if you please, I'll take one of these scarves home with me. 'Tis always good to have something in hand.

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Now I am weather-beaten and shattered with distresses.

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I run no risk, for I can lay her death upon the djinn, and so many die of that naturally that I shall never be called in question. But say I were to be hanged. I could never be hanged for anything that would give me greater comfort than the poisoning that slut.